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It's B-Dub checking in. I hope you had a great weekend. Hypothetical situation. You find over $100,000 just sitting on top of an ATM and nobody's around. What's your next move?

fan of Chicago Wolves hockey like we are, the team is back in action. Home opener this Saturday at the Allstate against the Manitoba Moose. I got your four-pack of seats. Grab them tomorrow morning with me at 8:40. We're going to play Know It or Nope. Hi, it's Drew. Hope you have a great Monday. Thanks for checking in today at Free Country.

0: Chicagoland's Free Country at 98.3 and 102.3. So this guy in North Texas found a bag sitting on top of a Bank of America ATM with $128,514 in cash inside. That is a pretty aggressive test of your moral character for a random Tuesday. It's B-dub. There was also 19 checks and something on the bag pointed to Chick-fil-A. He tried taking it there. They said it wasn't there, so he called police. Turns out a Brinks technician serviced the ATM and accidentally left the money behind. This guy returned every single dollar. Police say he doesn't want attention or recognition. He just thought returning it was the right thing to do. And I agree. I'd return it too. But I'm absolutely taking one picture first, because nobody is believing the story without receipts.
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1: 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We'll get into that in just a minute.

0: It's Free Country at 98.3 and 102.3. Imagine your insulin levels after realizing this. It's B-Dub. 7-Up is recalling more than 77,000 cans of its tropical soda because the cans say zero sugar, except what's inside has 38 grams of sugar. That's not zero. That's not even zero adjacent. The mix-up involves, I guess, the 12-ounce can sold in 12 packs in Utah with the Best Buy date of March 17, 2027. And obviously, this is bigger than somebody accidentally blowing their diet for the day. Like, for people who have to closely manage their sugar intake, like diabetics and stuff, that labeling mistake could be potentially dangerous. Thankfully, nobody's gotten sick, no issues, but somewhere, the person in charge of quality control is having a very non-zero stress kind of day.
1: From the Cumberland River to the Chicago River, this is your country snack pack.
2: We now know the performer lineup for CMA Presents I Will Always Love You, A Celebration of Dolly. It's coming up on ABC on the 21st. Taped in front of a live audience at Belmont University. Ashley McBride, Brad Paisley, Carly Pierce, Carrie Underwood, Darius Rucker, Ella Langley, Kelsey Ballerini, Kristen Bell, Kristen Chenoweth, that's cool, Lady A, Lainey Wilson, Little Big Town, Reba, Ricky Skaggs, Vince Gill, and Zach Brown, and oh yeah, Amy Grant and Kimberly Williams Paisley are going to be special guests. And ESPN, along with the NFL and the Saints tonight, commemorating the 20th anniversary of the 2006 reopening of the Superdome following Katrina. The halftime show, Trombone Shorty and Eric Church. ESPN tonight for Monday Night Football. And that is your country snack pack. For more Nashville Now, you can always hop online, freecountrychicago.com.
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Drew Baldridge just released his first major label album called Farm Faith Family, and he's hanging out with us all this week. Drew Baldridge on the show in the next hour.

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1: Maybe see the story about how Kacey Musgraves brought out Ronnie Dunn in Nashville, but somehow Ronnie wasn't the most Ronnie Dunn looking person on stage. 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

fan of Chicago Wolves hockey like we are, the team is back in action. Home opener this Saturday at the Allstate against the Manitoba Moose. I got your four pack of seats. Grab them tomorrow morning with me at 8:40. We're going to play Know It or No. Hi, it's Drew. Hope you have a great Monday. Thanks for checking in today at Free Country.

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Jason Aldean and Luke Bryan play in Vegas in December. We want you to be there. 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Look for the pinned post with Luke Bryan and Jason Aldean. B-Dub's boarding pass is taking your name and putting it on standby.

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We check in with Drew in minutes.

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0: 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Drew Baldridge joining us. It's B-Dub Radio. Well, let's get right to it, man. You've had the success. You've had a number one. You've proven you can do this independently, and now you're releasing your first major label album. You're releasing your first major label album. It's hard to say if you actually think
1: that
0: about
1: is,
0: it.
1: That is a mouthful.
0: Does this feel like a debut album at all, or more like an album number one after a 15-year audition? Because you've been hustling at this for a long time.
1: Oh, man. It feels a little bit like both in an interesting way. Like, hey, this is our first real release on a major label, but also like this is the most me album, and I'm sure everybody probably says that a lot, but you know, I wanted people to know more of me, not just the She's Somebody's Daughter guy, you know. And so we came up with Farm Faith Family. These are three words that describe me. I grew up on a farm, left the farm, moved to Nashville. You know, I sang at church there. Faith has always been a big part of me and my family. I now have a 3-year-old and a 5-month-old, and so family's where I'm at, where I'm living right now. So I think this, I wanted the album to describe me in a special way where people knew the man behind the mic, you know? And so if you literally were to go get the vinyl online, it's broke down to three discs. There's a farm disc, a faith disc, and a family. And they're all, this song is structured that way where if you listen to it, the first 5 or 6 are farm, the next are faith, and the last is family songs. And so, man, we've worked really hard on it. My last album was 2022, which was an independent album, and did that one all by myself alone. So it's nice to have a team now.
0: Yeah.
1: You know, it's nice to have funding where I'm not funding
0: someone to take care of the heavy lifting, you know, and that's usually, they're the ones writing the checks with the commas in them now. So it's all
1: exactly.
0: good.
1: Yeah. Exactly.
0: When you have to write your own comma check, that's tough. That's like I don't care how much money you have. Anytime you have to write a check out that has a comma in it, you're just like, wait a second.
1: What am I doing?
0: what am I doing here?
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1: Hey, we're sending you to Las Vegas. Jason Aldean, Luke Bryan, December 11th, Allegiant Stadium. If you want to go, I'm on Instagram at B-Dub Radio. Look for the pinned post in my profile that says B-Dub's boarding pass. Details there on how to win.

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1: We finally found something powerful enough to stop people from dancing in public. The fear of ending up on TikTok. That's next.

fan of Chicago Wolves hockey like we are, the team is back in action. Home opener this Saturday at the Allstate against the Manitoba Moose. I got your four-pack of seats. Grab them tomorrow morning with me at 8:40. We're going to play Know It or Nope. Hi, it's Drew. Hope you have a great Monday. Thanks for checking in today at Free Country.

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1: The fact that everybody has a camera in their pocket hasn't stopped idiots from doing idiot things, but apparently it has made the rest of us a little more boring. It's B-Dub. A new poll found almost half of people say the possibility of becoming online content makes it harder to relax and be themselves in public. Nearly a third won't dance, show strong emotions, or even act silly. And one in five has skipped social events entirely because they're worried about going viral, which is kind of depressing. We gave everybody a camera and somehow turned Applebee's into a surveillance state.
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3: We now know the performer lineup for CMA Presents I Will Always Love You, A Celebration of Dolly is coming up on ABC on the 21st. Tape in front of a live audience at Belmont University. Ashley McBride, Brad Paisley, Carly Pierce, Carrie Underwood, Darius Rucker, Ella Langley, Kelsey Ballerini, Kristen Bell, Kristen Chenoweth, that's cool, Lady A, Lainey Wilson, Little Big Town, Reba, Ricky Skaggs, Vince Gill, and Zach Brown, and oh yeah, Amy Grant and Kimberly Williams Paisley are going to be special guests. And ESPN, along with the NFL and the Saints tonight, commemorating the 20th anniversary of the 2006 reopening of the Superdome following Katrina. The halftime show, Trombone Shorty and Eric Church. ESPN tonight for Monday Night Football. And that is your country snack pack. 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
1: I was talking all sorts of smack as an Eagles fan a couple weeks ago. Not so much anymore. That's been a rough couple of weeks as a Birds fan. I'm just going to say, fire everybody.

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fan of Chicago Wolves hockey like we are, the team is back in action. Home opener this Saturday at the Allstate against the Manitoba Moose. I got your 4-pack of seats. Grab them tomorrow morning with me at 8:40. We're going to play Know It or Nope. Hi, it's Drew. Hope you have a great Monday. Thanks for checking in today at Free Country.

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We continue our conversation with Drew Baldridge on the show tomorrow. 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

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Casey Musgraves brought out Ronnie Dunn in Nashville, but somehow Ronnie wasn't the most Ronnie Dunn looking person on stage. That's next to the breakdown brought to you by Boot Bar and Keep West.

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1: He's a ranch hand in a pinch, man. 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Cause she's a gold digger with a quick trigger. A cast iron skillet swinging lid flipper. Now he's a double wide on the county line. Sipping on a six pack of Lone Star Light. She did him dirty, took him to the cleaners. Now a

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1: Kacey Musgraves is out on her Middle of Nowhere tour, and last week in Nashville, she surprised everybody by bringing out Ronnie Dunn to sing Neon Moon, which is already pretty great. But then Kacey decided having one Ronnie Dunn on stage wasn't enough, so she dressed like him. Wig, fake mustache, sunglasses, tattoos, blue jeans, giant belt buckle, the whole deal. So basically, Ronnie Dunn came out to sing Neon Moon with Ronnie Dunn. And I got to say, if you're going to do a celebrity impression directly in front of the celebrity, you better commit. Kacey looked like Ronnie's slightly smaller cousin who also somehow has better hair.
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4: We now know the performer lineup for CMA Presents I Will Always Love You, A Celebration of Dolly is coming up on ABC on the 21st. Taped in front of a live audience at Belmont University. Ashley McBride, Brad Paisley, Carly Pierce, Carrie Underwood, Darius Rucker, Ella Langley, Kelsey Ballerini, Kristen Bell, Kristen Chenoweth, that's cool, Lady A, Lainey Wilson, Little Big Town, Reba, Ricky Skaggs, Vince Gill, and Zach Brown. And oh yeah, Amy Grant and Kimberly Williams Paisley are going to be special guests. And ESPN, along with the NFL and the Saints tonight, commemorating the 20th anniversary of the 2006 reopening of the Superdome following Katrina. The halftime show, Trombone Shorty and Eric Church. ESPN tonight for Monday Night Football. 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

fan of Chicago Wolves hockey like we are, the team is back in action. Home opener this Saturday at the Allstate against the Manitoba Moose. I got your four-pack of seats. Grab them tomorrow morning with me at 8:40. We're going to play Know It or Nope. Hi, it's Drew. Hope you have a great Monday. Thanks for checking in today at Free Country.

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That's 2382. And I'll talk to you tomorrow with Drew Baldridge on the show. It's

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1: We now know the performer lineup for CMA Presents I Will Always Love You, A Celebration of Dolly. It's coming up on ABC on the 21st. Taped in front of a live audience at Belmont University. Ashley McBride, Brad Paisley, Carly Pierce, Carrie Underwood, Darius Rucker, Ella Langley, Kelsey Ballerini, Kristen Bell, Kristen Chenoweth, that's cool, Lady A, Lainey Wilson, Little Big Town, Reba, Ricky Skaggs, Vince Gill, and Zach Brown. And oh yeah, Amy Grant and Kimberly Williams Paisley are going to be special guests. And ESPN, along with the NFL and the Saints tonight, commemorating the 20th anniversary of the 2006 reopening of the Superdome following Katrina. The halftime show, Trombone Shorty and Eric Church. ESPN tonight for Monday Night Football. And that is your country snack pack. 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

Midnight tea top jack in a cherry coat town. Mama and daddy put their roots right here. 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Yellow dawn school bus kicking up red dust, kicking us up by barbed wire fence. 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

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A cast iron skillet swinging lid flipper. 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

0: we hand you $1,000. 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
1: We now know the performer lineup for CMA Presents I Will Always Love You, A Celebration of Dolly. It's coming up on ABC on the 21st. Tape in front of a live audience at Belmont University. Ashley McBride, Brad Paisley, Carly Pierce, Carrie Underwood, Darius Rucker, Ella Langley, Kelsey Ballerini, Kristen Bell, Kristen Chenoweth, that's cool, Lady A, Lainey Wilson, Little Big Town, Reba, Ricky Skaggs, Vince Gill, and Zach Brown, and oh yeah, Amy Grant and Kimberly Williams Paisley are going to be special guests. And ESPN, along with the NFL and the Saints tonight, commemorating the 20th anniversary of the 2006 reopening of the Superdome following Katrina. The halftime show, Trombone Shorty and Eric Church. 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
1: We now know the performer lineup for CMA Presents I Will Always Love You, A Celebration of Dolly. It's coming up on ABC on the 21st. Taped in front of a live audience at Belmont University. Ashley McBride, Brad Paisley, Carly Pierce, Carrie Underwood, Darius Rucker, Ella Langley, Kelsey Ballerini, Kristen Bell, Kristen Chenoweth, that's cool, Lady A, Lainey Wilson, Little Big Town, Reba, Ricky Skaggs, Vince Gill, and Zach Brown, and oh yeah, Amy Grant and Kimberly Williams Paisley are going to be special guests. And ESPN, along with the NFL and the Saints tonight, commemorating the 20th anniversary of the 2006 reopening of the Superdome following Katrina. The halftime show, Trombone Shorty and Eric Church. ESPN tonight for Monday Night Football. And that is your country snack pack. 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
0: 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All

left a bunch of voicemails yesterday during the show for some Zach Top winners because we had your last chance seats over the weekend here to see him this coming weekend, Friday night at the Allstate Arena. So I'm hoping if I left a voicemail on your phone that you are going to get up and get rolling and call me back so we can give you some good news this morning. Hi there. Good morning, good morning, good morning. I'm Drew Walker. We are Chicagoland's free country at 98.3 and 102.3. You know what? 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The first keyword coming up at 8:05. 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
14: It's going to be a beautiful day, warmer than yesterday, sunshine 75. Thank you, Joe Nichols. 79 tomorrow, really partly cloudy and sunshine throughout the weekend.
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Alexa, play Free Country Chicago, and there we are popping on. An estimated 75% of us who have this in our home say that we almost never use it. We had it in the old house, and they couldn't get it in or out of the basement once the windows were in, so that's a pretty good hint for you. 75% of the people that own this say they almost never use it. What do you think for Note or Nope?

0: played this song in a while. Feeling good with Riley Green in Chicagoland's Free Country. Good morning. What's your name? Where are you calling from?
1: Matt Larson, calling from Shorewood.
0: Hey, Matt. How are you today?
1: Good, good.
0: All right. 75% of us, if we have this in our home, we say that we almost never use it. Do you want a hint? Do you have a guess?
1: I would guess a pool table.
0: A pool table is 100% correct. Absolutely. Do you have a pool table at your house?
1: I do not, no.
0: We had one at our old bungalow because it was just in the basement, and it was, I guess they had taken the bungalow window out to get the pool table in, and they were never getting out again. It was so much fun, but I don't understand. If somebody has a pool table, why aren't you using it?
1: I agree. I wish I had one. I think I would use it.
0: I've asked for that for a couple years, and my wife is always like, you can go down to the bar that has a pool table, honey. We're not buying another one. Would you like to go see the Chicago Wolves this weekend?
1: Yes, sir. That sounds awesome.
0: Awesome. They're kicking off their season Saturday night, 7 o'clock against the Manitoba Moose. You got 4 tickets.
1: Awesome.
0: All right, Matt, I punched your number in the system. Is this your first time winning with us?
1: Yes, it is.
0: First timer. Look at that, man. You got to go buy a lottery ticket today, brother.
1: I know. I feel lucky.

0: phone right now.
1: Want to join ours?
0: We need a way to reach you fast. Like, we have extra tickets for tonight's Concert Fest.
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0: the Cumberland River to the Chicago River. 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
1: Kenny Chesney doubled up the number one song in America for the second week in a row with Carry On. Carry On! Love that for him. And the CMA and ABC have revealed the performer lineup for the CMA Presents I Will Always Love You, a celebration of Dolly. This is a two-hour live tribute coming up on the 21st on ABC and Disney+. Performing that night, Ashley McBride, Brad Paisley, Carly Pierce, Carrie Underwood, Darius Rucker, Ella Langley, Kelsey Ballerini, Kristen Bell, Kristen Chenoweth, love that, Lady A, Lenny Wilson, Little Big Town, Reba, Ricky Skaggs, Vince Gill, and Zach Brown. And by the way, Amy Grant and Kimberly Williams Paisley appearing as special guests. And that is your Country Snack Pack. 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

0: Well, hi there. Is this Jason in Grace Lake?
1: Yes, it is.
0: Hey, Jason. Good morning. It's Drew at Free Country at 98.3 and 102.3. How are you, pal?
1: Oh, I'm up. How you doing, Drew?
0: Fantastic. I have some fun news for you. You're going to go see Zach Top at the Allstate Arena.
1: Oh, awesome. Super cool. I appreciate it. That's great.
0: And I figure the computer spitting out your number means that you were listening over the weekend. You texted in a keyword. And because of that, you're going to go see him this weekend. How's that sound?
1: I did. That's awesome, man. I really appreciate it. Thank you so much.
0: Have a great day. Talk to you soon.
1: Great, man. Yeah, see you too. All right.
0: Okay. Bye.

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The White Sox are back in the playoffs. Chicagoland's country is rooting for the Southsiders. Let's make this October sing. 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

0: number, super easy to remember. You can always send a voice memo. You can text. You could call 800-593-FREE. Hi there. Who's this?
1: Hi, this is Allison from Chicago.
0: Allison.
1: Hi, how are you doing?
0: I'm doing great. I hear you have a question about the free cash drop from yesterday's show.
1: I think you gave the same code word.
0: I did. There's five new keywords every day. First one with me about an hour from now at 8:05, and then I repeat it at 9:05 if you missed it, and then and so on and so forth. Hannah at 10:05, brand new keyword. Five opportunities every day with an extra in case you missed it afterwards.
1: Oh my gosh, that is so cool.
0: Yeah.
1: I thought it was every hour for some odd reason. I guess I didn't read the hour system, but
0: it's okay. Okay. Yeah, every hour I'll give you the first keyword every morning at 8:05, and then it goes all the way through Leah. So five keywords every day for $1,000.
1: Awesome.
0: What
1: that's
0: would
1: so
0: you
1: cool
0: spend
1: you
0: it on?
1: Repeat that too. So
0: yeah.
1: That's nice.
0: What would you
1: that
0: spend it on
1: really
0: if you won
1: helpful.
0: The money, Allison?
1: Oh my gosh. Hopefully a trip, like a weekend trip would
0: yeah.
1: be nice.
0: A fall getaway. You could do that for $1,000 and still have money to put in the savings account.
1: Oh, that would be fantastic.
0: Yes,
1: it really would.
0: Yes, yes. So first shot coming up an hour from now at 8:05.
1: I'll be listening.
0: All right.
1: Love you guys. Thanks
0: love
1: so
0: you
1: much.
0: Back. Take care.
1: You too.
0: Okay, bye.
1: Bye.

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13: It'll be another beautiful day, a little bit warmer than yesterday. Sunshine 75, 78 tomorrow. Really partly cloudy and sunshine's mixed throughout the weekend. No rain in the forecast. Chicagoland's free country. All right, coming up with a free fall powered by Freddie Bear Sports in Tinley Park. We like to call him Mr. Christmas. Born in Illinois, and he's coming back to see us again soon.

year since we featured this song in the Free Fall, so I figured he is Mr. Christmas, and we are getting closer to seeing him downtown again. Why not Free Fall back into 2017 this morning, now at Free Country at 98.3 and 102.3. Born in Illinois, song written and recorded by him for his self-titled third studio album, and it was the third song for the project. I'm still surprised that it only made it to number two, but the video here is the funny story, because he made a video for this song called The Edgar Cut. Edgar is his dog. Featured him and Edgar doing the things together, like having a candlelit steak dinner, riding in a motorcycle on a sidecar. Brett Eldridge, this is Love Someone. Free Fall back to 2017 this morning at Free Country.

What if Taylor Swift just bought a new mansion in Cleveland? It ain't gonna help the Guardians win. Our White Sox go deeper into the playoffs. And we've got your soundtrack for all the good vibes. 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

0: What is the phrase that we've heard? Try and try again. If you fail once, try again on another thing. 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Rick Devins was part of the 50th season of Survivor on CBS earlier this year, but he did not walk away with any prize money. So you know what he did? He said, hey, CBS, I got an idea. Put me on Big Brother. So he goes on Big Brother, also a CBS reality show, where last week he won the top prize. How much he won? $750,000. However, he also won America's favorite house guest, taking home an additional $50,000 plus the $10,000 Game Pharaoh's Curse prize, whatever that is. I've never seen an episode of Big Brother, but I know it's popular. It's like 28 seasons in. They just renewed it for another two. So he didn't win anything on Survivor, went on Big Brother, and picked up an incredible $810,000. I would like to see that just in $1 bills that we can roll around in because of how ridiculous that sounds.
1: Sitting in six lane backed up traffic, horns are honking, I've about had it.

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0: 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Is this Julie in Streeter?
1: Hello.
0: I'm glad you got my message. Do you know who I am? Do you know who we are?
1: Yes, I do.
0: Would you like some fun news?
1: I would love that.
0: You are our latest Kenny Chesney winner.
1: That is amazing.
0: You are going to go see him and Eric Church and Sheryl Crow and Graylin James next June, Soldier Field downtown. You got two seats. What do you think about that?
1: I love that. We just saw him in Vegas at the Sphere.
0: You did? Okay. I wasn't able to go. Tell me and everybody else listening who wasn't able to go, what was it like?
1: It was great. It was just the coolest experience.
0: And you're there with everybody else, and it's a little bit of like mind perception, right? Because the visual all the way around you, and then he's just little itty bitty down on the stage, right?
1: Yep.
0: I love that.
1: Yeah,
0: what's your favorite?
1: Really cool.
0: What's your favorite Kenny song?
1: All of them.
0: You're like me. I mean, I got a top three. Like, I love Reality. I love Live a Little. I love Never Wanted Nothing More. I love Summertime. And here we go. We're just gonna name all the Kenny Chesney songs together, right, Julie?
1: Yes, there's so many good ones, it's hard to pick.
0: Yes. Awesome. Yep. So the computer spit out your name, or your number, I guess, and that's why I was so excited to call you, and you obviously got my message. I'm going to send this information back to Kim and Allie, our promotions folks, and they'll be reaching out to confirm information. You might have to sign something. Obviously, it's 9 months out. We don't have the tickets yet, but you are locked in as one of our winners, okay?
1: Okay.
0: Have a great day.

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this for a hot minute, doing some daydreaming after the Sox won 4-3 in Cleveland yesterday. What an exciting come-from-behind win. And the game started out a little bit rocky, but here's what I'm thinking. With $1,000 with a free cash drop, they are back at Sox Park tomorrow. How much do you think two seats for the game tomorrow are going to be? I've been daydreaming about this for a couple hours now. Okay, we're going to find this out. I haven't even looked. I just put it out there into the ether, into the cloud. We're going to look up and see how much on the aftermarket we could spend. I will have that for you in just a minute. But right now, let's do the free cash drop for you. $1,000 stacked by Animal Island Pet Shop, your fish and reptile headquarters, featuring hard-to-find live feed. 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
15: Weather. It's going to be a beautiful day. I mean, it was crispy this morning, but sunshine 76 for the high this afternoon, 80 tomorrow, and again, no rain in the forecast.
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15: All right, Sox Park playoff tickets, 2 seats, how much? Let's get into that here next.

City was getting me, all right? Home game one, Sox Park tomorrow night. Guaranteed right field, or actually they just called right field now, right? Guardians are here. We have the chance to clinch. It is a 3 o'clock game tomorrow. So I'm thinking, if I go to whitesox.com, how much are tickets? Well, wouldn't you know it, through whitesox.com, it's sold out. Of course it is. So I went to the next best thing. It's Free Country at 98.3 and 102.3. I dialed up StubHub, and there's a whole bunch of seats in the aftermarket. What do you think the cheapest ticket is that I found on StubHub? And I'll tell you, it's section 548, so you're way up at the top. Row 6, seats 1 through 4. I just wanted a pair, okay? Actually, they're just giving me a pair here. Section 548, row 6. How much do you think a single ticket is? And this is all the way at the top on the third baseline, way out in the outfield. One ticket, and you have to buy two of them, is $432. So if you wanted to go before the taxes, before the fees for StubHub, $884. So I kind of was right there, sort of, with the free cash drop. But here's what I want to extrapolate, because that is just way too much. No way. I'm going to watch it like everybody else on your TV, or you might go to a friend's house or go to a bar or wherever. But what is the most amount of money you've ever spent on a sporting event or a concert? And after the fact, you said it was totally worth it. You took money out of your vacation fund. You, I don't know, you won at the machines over the weekend and you got that ticket back and they gave you some cash and you spent it. Biggest price you've ever paid for a concert or for a sporting event, totally worth it. What do you got? 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
11: 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Great morning. You're starting your day with Drew at Free Country.

0: morning. What's your name? Where are you calling from?
1: Gloria Oswego, Illinois.
0: Hi, Gloria. How are you this morning?
1: Good.
0: What is the most amount you've ever spent for a concert or a sporting event? What'd you do?
1: $1,500 for two tickets to Bad Bunny in Puerto Rico.
0: Oh, my goodness. That sounds like a lifetime vacation trip. Tell us how it was.
1: It was phenomenal.
0: Was this
1: well worth it?
0: Was this before or after the Super Bowl performance?
1: That was before.
0: Oh my gosh. Going to Puerto Rico, just by itself, the water, the food, the culture, the setting, the views, and then you got to see Bad Bunny. Where was the concert setting like? Was it a stadium? Like, what was it like?
1: Yeah, it was at a stadium, but it was a sold out. And, well, I'll tell you a story behind it.
0: Okay.
1: So I had bought them originally on StubHub for like $150 each.
0: Oh, wow.
1: Bought six tickets.
0: Okay.
1: Four of them came in that day for my kids, and then the other two weren't coming in, called StubHub. They were sold out. I had to buy two individual tickets that cost me $1,500.
0: Oh, my gosh. See, and I've seen this story, like you read it on your feed, on Threads. How does that work where you buy a ticket from StubHub, and then they don't have the ticket for you when you're ready to get it?
1: Exactly. And they said, oh, yeah, no, we'll make sure that we get you, you know, other tickets. And it was sold out, supposedly. And I had to buy, like, individual ones.
0: Yep.
1: And, yeah, no. But you know what? It was worth it. It was, like, initial shock. But then it's like, oh, well, we're here. We're going to go.
0: That is incredible. And you now have, I think you probably beat everybody. I don't know anybody else who's paid $750 a ticket for a concert. However, you went to Puerto Rico, so it was totally worth it.
1: Yes.
0: Thank you for calling, and thank you for listening and sharing, Gloria. I hope you have a great day.
1: I do love you guys in the morning.
0: Oh, I love you back, girl. Thank you so much. We'll talk to you soon.
1: Okay, buddy.
0: Okay, bye.

talking about Sox Park, about playoff baseball. You know who else is back in action? Chicago Wolves. Hockey is back this Saturday night at the Allstate Arena against the Manitoba Moose, and I have your four seats up for grabs. Let's play Know It or Nope here at Free Country at 98.3 and 102.3. The phone number is 800-593-FREE. 20% of us say that this is part of our Halloween routine every year. It is the same every year. What do you think for Note or Nope? 20% of us say that this is part of our Halloween routine every year, and it is the same every year. That's kind of a hint for you. You have a guess? You want a hint? 800-593-FREE. Trying to get you to Wolves hockey on Saturday.

0: from the Cumberland River to the Chicago River. 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
1: The Toby Keith's family has made a huge philanthropic commitment to the University of Oklahoma. 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He was a lifelong Sooners fan, and they said naming this performance center in Toby's honor is something that truly reflects his impact. His legacy will continue to live on. He changed so many lives, and this player development facility will further change the lives of future student athletes that step foot into the building. And Sooners football, they continue the tradition. This is so cool. They play courtesy of the red, white, and blue between the third and fourth quarters of every home game. And the moment, which began after his passing in 2024, it's now actually included in their game day fan guide. So Oklahoma and Toby and his family and his legacy rolling on together. And that is your Country Snack Pack. 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

0: 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Good morning. What's your name? Where are you calling from?
1: Hi, it's Sarah and Juliet.
0: Hey, Sarah. How are you this morning?
1: I'm doing well. How are you?
0: Fantastic. Are you like me where you leave the house and you're like, oh my goodness, it's so crispy. And then about lunchtime, you're like, oh my God, it's the most amazing weather day ever.
1: Oh, yeah.
0: Windows down, sunroof open. Okay, Chicago Wolves hockey is back this weekend at the Allstate Arena. Know it or nope, Sarah. 20% of us say that this is part of our Halloween routine every year. It's the same thing every year. Do you have a guess? Do you want a hint?
1: Trick-or-treating?
0: Well, trick-or-treating is a given. That's a great guess. That is not what we're looking for. This is more for adults, and I'm going to say adults who lack effort. 20% of us have this as part of our Halloween routine, and it's the same every year.
1: A costume.
0: And if you are a busy adult human being, what might you do back-to-back years just because you don't have time?
1: Probably just wear a sweatshirt that says words on it.
0: Uh-huh. What about

0: the same costume every year?
1: Oh, gosh.
0: Have you ever worn the same costume every year?
1: No, I don't think so.
0: I had to really think about this when I saw my timeline. 20% of us are doing exactly what you said, like a sweatshirt with letters, or you know what? We're just literally doing the same thing that we did last year because we're running out of time because we're adulting.
1: That is so true.
0: Mm-hmm. Would you like to go see Wolves hockey this weekend, Sarah?
1: I would.
0: Awesome. They are back in action. It is the home opener, the season opener, Saturday night at the Allstate Arena against the Manitoba Moose, and you have four seats.
1: Awesome. Well, thank you.

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3: 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Spinning the wheel of country, where are we going to land? Ooh, okay. This song from Travis Tritt, I feel like this is a fighting cry for every teenager leaving the house with doubting parents. Is that a good enough hint? You get it after Diamond Rio and Faith here for the 90s at 9.

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teenager whose parents doubted him. I'm going to be somebody. You watch me. Free country weather. I have heard that more than a few times. Still wouldn't even come true, but that's part of teenagers and growing up and parenting and dad life, all the things, right? Sunshine, 76. Beautiful this afternoon for Sox baseball. Downtown tomorrow, sunshine, 80. I am here for all of that, right? And not a single drop of rain in the forecast. Chicago Land Free Country. 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

0: 9393 free. 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Is this Julie from Streeter on the phone?
1: Hello.
0: I'm glad you got my message. Do you know who I am? Do you know who we are?
1: Yes, I do.
0: Would you like some fun news?
1: I would love that.
0: You are our latest Kenny Chesney winner.
1: That is amazing.
0: You are going to go see him and Eric Church and Sheryl Crow and Graylin James next June, Soldier Field downtown. You got two seats. What do you think about that?
1: I love that. We just saw him in Vegas at the Sphere.
0: You did? Okay. I wasn't able to go. Tell me and everybody else listening who wasn't able to go, what was it like?
1: It was great. It was just the coolest experience.
0: And you're there with everybody else, and it's a little bit of like mind perception, right? Because the visual all the way around you, and then he's just little itty bitty down on the stage, right?
1: Yep.
0: I love that. Yeah, what's your favorite?
1: Really cool.
0: What's your favorite Kenny song?
1: All of them.
0: You're like me. I mean, I got a top three. Like, I love Reality.

0: I love Live a Little. I love Never Wanted Nothing More. I love Summertime. And here we go. We're just going to name all the Kenny Chesney songs together, right, Julie?
1: Yes, there's so many good ones, it's hard to pick.
0: Yes. Awesome, awesome. Yep. So the computer spit out your name, or your number, I guess, and that's why I was so excited to call you, and you obviously got my message. I'm going to send this information back to Kim and Allie, our promotions folks, and they'll be reaching out to confirm information. You might have to sign something. Obviously, it's 9 months out. We don't have the tickets yet, but you are locked in as one of our winners, okay?
1: Okay.
0: Have a great day. Love you for listening.
1: All right. Thank you so much.
0: All right. Talk to you soon. Bye-bye.
1: All right. Bye.

what do we learn on the show today? White Sox, game three tomorrow for the series win downtown Sox Park. 3 o'clock, first pitch. We can watch it again on TBS and TNT. Two seats in section 548, a cool $844 all in on StubHub. Well, that's without the fees, because at WhiteSox.com, everything's sold out. So, 432-ish a piece? We could do that, right? I realize I'm not trying to fast forward your life. It is only October 6th. If you want to fast forward past Halloween and Thanksgiving, the very first radio station in America has flipped over to Christmas music. Coast 103.1 in Salt Lake City is now Christmas 103. No, thank you. And because it's all Bears, all sports, all Sox, all the time, the Bears at Green Bay this weekend are favored by 1.5. This is the first time that the Bears have been favored at Lambeau Field in 20 years. Saying that out loud just doesn't make sense. Who is this team? And it's so exciting to watch.

Okay, Hannah B., another $1,000 for you. 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I want you to win this cash so you can go to the game tomorrow, right? I'm Drew Walker. Love you for listening. Enjoy the sunshine today. Be good to yourself. See you back here early tomorrow morning. Thanks for playing. 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

South Side to the Pope's blessing. Their first playoff win since 2005. Chicagoland's country is rooting for the White Sox against Cleveland. 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

The CMA's Dolly Parton tribute special will include who? We'll talk about that coming up in just a few minutes. It's your Bell Bottom Buzz at Chicagoland's Free Country.

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Hi, it's Drew. Love this Tuesday sunshine. 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

The CMAs announced an upcoming two-hour tribute special in honor of Dolly Parton. It's called I Will Always Love You, a celebration of Dolly Parton. It's your Bell Bottom Buzz, Chicagoland's free country. There's going to be special performances from Ella Langley, Carrie Underwood, Lainey Wilson, Reba McEntire, Vince Gill, plus so many more. And it's going to be airing live from Belmont University in Nashville. And the proceeds from the event will go to Dolly's Imagination Library. So that one is going to hit me hard. I think it's going to hit all of us hard.

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How exciting is this? The White Sox are just one win away from advancing to the ALCS, which is the American League Championship Series. Let's go, White Sox. 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

you pay $100,000 for your kid to go to college to learn how to become a social media influencer? Yes, that is actually a thing. 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Zach John King with Get to Drinkin'.

0: it. I'm sure you want your kids to be happy and successful and just enjoy what they're doing. Because I know that's what my parents want for me. And when I become a mom someday, that's what I'm going to want for my kids as well. Would you support your kid going to school to become a social media influencer? That is a thing now. You can get your degree in that. Americans are pretty split on this one. And apparently some parents can be influenced. About a third say they don't support it, while 43% said they would, and 24% just aren't sure. You know what? That is the big thing nowadays, is social media influencers. And you know what? To be honest, they make a lot of money. And as long as your kid is happy, so be it. Let them do it, right? But I understand everybody has their own personal opinion. As long as my kid is happy, and when I say my kid, in the near future, whenever I have kids, that's all that matters, you know? And here I am working a job in radio. All my friends are teachers and nurses. I'm happy. I love what I do. So at the end of the day, that's what's most important, right? Coming up in just a few minutes, it's another free at 5 after keyword for you for your free cash drop. $1,000 that you could put towards your college kid's tuition. There you go.
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2: 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They play courtesy the red, white, and blue between the third and fourth quarters of every home game. That moment, which began after his passing in 2024, is now included in the Sooners Game Day fan guide. 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

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Dear Lord.

happy, the positive of what's going on in your life. It's Dolly's Daily Dose of Kindness coming up in just a few minutes, because that's what Dolly Parton would want us to do, is spread the positivity. 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

just booked her family a trip to the most magical place on Earth. That's Disney World for Thanksgiving weekend. I love that. That's Dolly's Daily Dose of Kindness, where we talk about the good, the happy, the positive in our life, because that's what Dolly Parton would want for us. It's Chicagoland's free country. It's Cole Wetzel and Ella Langley, Jaded. Still love this one. This one's on repeat for me.

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1: 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His legacy will continue to live on. 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And Oklahoma football continues their tribute to Toby. They play courtesy the red, white, and blue between the third and fourth quarters of every home game. That moment, which began after his passing in 2024, is now included in the Sooners Game Day Fan Guide. Love that. 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

What do we learn in the show this morning? 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Hi, it's Drew. Love this Tuesday sunshine. 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Blaine.

was just thinking, so I've done haunted houses, I've done pumpkin farms. The one fall activity I have never done in my entire life is apple picking. I know. I'm like, how have I never done? 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I need to check that off my fall bucket list in Chicagoland's free country. 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

Sox Park to the world. The White Sox are back in the playoffs. 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

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I like the color of their helmets and their jerseys. Well, either way, let's get you a 65-inch TV with our first and free pick 'em contest. All you

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It ain't gonna help the Guardians win. Our White Sox go deeper into the playoffs. And we've got your soundtrack for all the good vibes. 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

should know about me is I'm not a procrastinator. Maybe you are, maybe you are not, but next week is my dad's 60th birthday, and I still have no idea what to get him. I'm like, 60? That's a big birthday, and the fact that I have not gotten his gift, and I have not gotten my Halloween costume yet, I know. I am really procrastinating this fall in Chicagoland's free country.

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Hi, it's Drew. Love this Tuesday sunshine. 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

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Concert season is not over. Drew's got your tickets to win this Saturday to see Little Big Town at Blaine's Farm and Fleet in Romeoville from 10 to noon, celebrating the magical opening of Toyland. More details.

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0: What's the longest you've waited to get your car washed? Last night, I stopped on my way home. It was just time. It took me 40 minutes to get through the car wash line. That is how long it was. And I'm like, in the 40 minutes that I waited, I probably could have just washed my car and done it myself. But let's be honest, that is too much work. It's Chicagoland's free country.
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And let me tell you, those games are so much fun. 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Yeah.

0: Bumble, Hinge, all of the dating apps. So then you tried LinkedIn. It's Chicagoland's free country. Some singles are continuing to use LinkedIn to meet romantic partners, even though the platform is built for professional networking. 22% of workers have sent or answered a LinkedIn message with romantic intentions. Yeah, no, thank you. Nope. Leave that to Tinder and the dating apps, not LinkedIn. Come on, that's the professional place. The one nice professional place. I mean, I see LinkedIn, how it can work because you find people with similar interests, but no. Hard pass on that one. Coming up in just a few minutes, it's another free at 5 after keyword for your free cash drop. A shot at $1,000. That's on the way. How many group chats are in your phone right now?
1: Want to join ours?
0: We need a way to reach you fast. Like, we have extra tickets for tonight's concert fast.
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forth about when I should buy my Halloween candy because I'm afraid that if I buy it now, the Halloween candy will be gone by October 31st. It's Chicagoland's free country, but I'm like, you know what? Maybe I just need to buy this specific one. They're saying that peanut M&Ms have been named the healthiest Halloween candy. A dietitian said it's not a whole balance, but it will give us a little more sense of fullness compared to our more traditional straight sugar type candies, which I'm like, okay, that makes sense. Peanut M&Ms, it's got that little bit of protein in there because of the peanuts, right? So maybe that's what I gotta buy, but I don't want to buy a whole bag of peanut M&Ms because of peanut allergies, so now I'm stuck in the middle. Like, what kind of candy do I get? It's Chicagoland's free country, Riley Green with Think As You Drunk.

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1: Well, this is awesome. 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They play courtesy the red, white, and blue between the third and fourth quarters of every home game. That moment, which began after his passing in 2024, is now included in the Sooners Game Day Fan Guide. 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

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Love this Tuesday sunshine. 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

sometimes at certain places, I would just not try, like, McDonald's newest offering, a bottled pickle juice named Pickle Boost. 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

0: workday with me. 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

what a beautiful day to give another $1,000 away. But seriously, it's also just a beautiful October day. 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

Southside to the Pope's blessing. Their first playoff win since 2005. Chicagoland's country is rooting for the White Sox against Cleveland. We got this. 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

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That sounds really bad. They tuck me in and then they go, now, Dad, can you tuck us in? 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

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Hi, it's Drew. Love this Tuesday sunshine. 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County.

0: puts your children to bed? Are you tucking them in? Did your mom and dad both tuck you in? I feel bad when my daughter goes, all right, dad, come tuck me in. I'm like, should I get out of bed again and do this all over? I'm Leah at Chicagoland's Free Country, but it's just kind of become our routine. They tuck me in and then my husband tucks them in. So daily download time, that perfect piece of audio for your listening pleasure. It's Bill Dwyer on bedtime with his children.
1: And what's the deal when you're putting your kids to bed at night and you say to them, good night, sleep tight, don't let the bed bugs bite. Such a reassuring thought for a child drifting off to dreamland. Good night, you have insects in your room. I hope spiders don't crawl into your ears. Good night, buddy! Alrighty, now it's nighty-night time. Hey, I hope a monster doesn't jump out of your closet and drag you off to hell. Good night, pal! What was that? Oh, I thought I saw something under your bed. All right, 90-90 now. All righty, 90-90, Mr. Tidy Whitey, Sidey Bidey. Hey, why are you crying? Come on. I'm going to turn off the nightlight, sissy. Time to grow up. Well, that's his name. That could have been a mistake right there.

0: 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We hand you $1,000. 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

continuing to celebrate the life and legacy of Dolly, the Country Music Association announced an upcoming two-hour tribute special that is going to honor Dolly. It's called I Will Always Love You, A Celebration of Dolly Parton. And the lineup is absolutely stacked. Brad Paisley is going to perform, Carrie Underwood, Ella Langley, and Lainey Wilson. Here she is now at Chicagoland's Free Country.

myself up. I don't even finish my thoughts sometimes. So I was just talking about the CMAs doing a Dolly Parton tribute special and how the lineup is just absolutely stacked. Also, Reba McEntire is going to be performing that night. And then I don't even tell you when that night is. So it's going to air live in Nashville on Wednesday, the 21st. You can catch it on ABC and Disney Plus. And then the other really cool thing is all the proceeds from the event are going to go to Dolly's Imagination Library. I'm Leah. Hope you're having a great Tuesday here at Chicagoland's Free Country. We

0: GL reunion happening, going to be at Windy City Smokeout next summer. Cannot wait. Maybe you take $1,000 and you go buy the biggest and best ticket you can buy to go see Florida Georgia Line, because they're only going to 12 different festivals as part of this reunion tour, and then we'll see what the following year has to bring. But let's play this. Let's play someone hands you $1,000 today completely free. What is the first thing you are going to buy? 800-593-FREE. 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I want to hear that. And then keep that number handy, because free at 5 after. That's exactly what we're doing here today. $1,000 a day we are giving away every single weekday for the next couple of weeks. Don't go anywhere.
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If so, you still have time. 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

overwhelmed with baseball and, well, my children and all of their things. I didn't even realize what the date was today. I had been reminding you about this for the last couple of weeks. And then I look at the calendar and I'm like, oh, it's time for the credit card to go ka-ching. Prime Big Deal Day is going on today and tomorrow, just in case you haven't been ordering enough stuff lately from Amazon. 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

midnight tea, top jack in her cherry coat town. Mama and daddy put their roots right here. This is where the car broke down. Yellow dog school bus kicking up red.

miss this. Thursday, kickoff of the first games of the week. Talking about the NFL, I know my Packers look like trash, so I am focused on baseball right now. But if you're feeling good about the NFL season, and, well, you are good with stats, and the odds are always in your favor, really, it's early on in the season, so things could go either way. But you could get in on a 65-inch big screen TV. 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
1: Well, this is awesome. 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A new student athlete training facility will be named the Toby Keith Family Performance Center. He was a lifelong Sooners fan, and they said naming this performance center in his honor is something that truly reflects his impact. His legacy will continue to live on. He changed so many lives, and this player development facility will further change the lives of future student athletes that step foot into the building. And Oklahoma football continues their tribute to Toby. They play courtesy the red, white, and blue between the third and fourth quarters of every home game. That moment, which began after his passing in 2024, is now included in the Sooners Game Day Fan Guide. Love that. And that's your Country Snack Pack. 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

Life Hacks with Leah here at Chicagoland's Free Country. And I can't stop laughing because I remember being frightened of not only starting on fire, I always thought I was going to have to stop, drop, and roll, but quicksand, right? And then I've never seen quicksand ever. And then there's this article. So my life hack is just something I'm sharing with you. And it says, how to escape quicksand, because it looks scary, but experts say it's actually not going to swallow you whole like it does in the movie. So if you do get stuck in quicksand, first of all, I need pictures and video and the whole story afterwards. But the best thing they say you could do is stay calm, spread your weight, wiggle your legs slowly, and then you army crawl out. But again, the quicksand good news here is that it's probably not going to eat you alive.

What do we learn in the show this morning? Two tickets, section 548, row 6 for the Sox game tomorrow. 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You grab your keywords free at 5 after, and then a new stack of bills tomorrow morning again with me at 8:05. Hi, it's Drew. Love this Tuesday sunshine. 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

beautiful day today. High 70s. Have some 80 degree days here in the forecast. So while it doesn't feel like Christmas is right around the corner, you know it will be here before we know it. In Blaine's Farm and Fleet, they just opened up their Toylander. Well, actually, they're doing it this weekend. So let's celebrate the holiday season the way that we always do at Blaine's. You could see Drew out there. He's going to be out Saturday at 10 Romeoville, that Blaine's location. Get all the details and start shopping. 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

Sox Park to the world. The White Sox are back in the playoffs. Chicagoland's country is rooting for the Southsiders. Let's make this October sing. 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

0: quarter anymore, Travis. All right, what am I using my quarters for? I'm getting my cart at Aldi. 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
1: Think fast. We hand you $1,000. 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

$1,000 question. 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

What if Taylor Swift just bought a new mansion in Cleveland? It ain't gonna help the Guardians win. Our White Sox go deeper into the playoffs. And we've got your soundtrack for all the good vibes. 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

0: 4 o'clock feel good here at Chicagoland's Free Country, and it's one of those that makes me a little emotional. A Texas high school football team gave a senior, his name's Mason, a moment that he'll never forget. So Mason has Down syndrome, and before the game started, they handed him the ball and let him score a touchdown. Members of the offensive line lifted him onto their shoulders, carried him off the field as the crowd cheered.
1: Little play here for a young man receiving the ball, and he'll score a touchdown.
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3: 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I feel happy.
4: All the people involved made that happen for him, and we're just so

What do we learn in the show this morning? 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Hi, it's Drew. Love this Tuesday sunshine. Thanks for listening today at Free Country.

group text. So little time. I can't respond to all of these. And, well, I usually want to put them on mute. But what if I told you there was a group chat for you that is not just going to get you in on last minute tickets and upgrades? You're going to want to hear from us. You're not going to want to put it on.

0: Mute our free country group chat if you have not joined yet. What are you waiting for? I get it. Again, so many group chats, so little time. But if you do it by October 15th, you could be on your way to see Little Big Town Chicago Theater in November. Just text in chat, C-H-A-T, to 800-593-FREE.
1: He's a ranch hand in a pinch, man. Hotter than the red on the cattle brand. Cause she's a gold digger with a quick trigger. A cast iron skillet swinging lid flipper. Now he's a double wide on the county line. Sipping on a six pack of Lone Star Light. She did him dirty, took him to the

15 hands, five-time team road champion. 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

many concerts this summer, it's really hard to pick a favorite. Maybe Tim McGraw, because it was my daughter's first show and I got to go with her and her girlfriends and we had a great time. But now it's time to look ahead to the fall. And we got that guy. Kip Moore is going to be at the Vic Theater. 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
1: And you. It's all free. Chicagoland's free country.

spooky season, so it's time to sit down and watch a horror movie a day. But maybe you don't want to pay for all the subscriptions to get all of the movies. 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No, there are other people doing it for free, like us here at Chicagoland's Free Country. That's next.

0: like the sound of free. That's what we do here. Details on that. Free money on the way. Something else, though, that you're getting for free because it is spooky season. You want to sit down. You want to watch all of the best horror movies, but you don't want to pay for the subscriptions, right? So many subscriptions to the point where I'm paying more now than I was when I had cable. So cable, if you will take me back, please. I'm coming back to you. But a list of the best 20, I'm not running all of these down, that you can stream for free. Tubi is helping you out there. So Sleepy Hollow is up there. The Texas Chainsaw Massacre. The Witch, that's a good one. The Addams Family and Addams Family Values. You're going to get both of those. Let's see, The Mummy is on there. Hellraiser, Fright Night. So many. So Tubi, free on them. Free on us, your free cash drop. $1,000 a day is what we are giving away here every single weekday up until, well, Halloween time. So you want to get in on that? That last keyword of the day coming up next.
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say you win $1,000 today and you have to spend it on something fun. 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What are you doing? I'm thinking concert tickets, a really good dinner, maybe a little weekend getaway. I'm Leon, your ride home. Here it is, Quitting Time at Chicagoland's Free Country. And it is time for the final keyword of the day. If you missed it last hour, still works. Moon. It is Moon, M-O-O-N. You want to get in on the $1,000 a day we're giving away, even if you haven't entered any of the keywords from today. 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

didn't get it at first either. My daughter and her best friend showed me this picture, and I'm like, huh? And then I Googled Yolanda TikTok. So I need you to do me a favor and do the same before I explain. Country kids, say what? And maybe we'll all be on the same page coming up here next at Chicagoland's Free Country.

kid, my kid, somebody else's kid. They're always doing and saying some wild things. And I didn't understand this one. I'm Leah at Chicagoland's Free Country on your ride home. It's time for Country Kids Say What? So they show me this picture. My daughter and her best friend, they took a trip to McDonald's. They walked to the McDonald's by our house. Don't have to cross any major roads. Don't judge me. So they went there, and now you're going to judge me because I didn't realize what they looked like when they left to go to the McDonald's. And the fact that they went out in public and walked to the Mickey D's like this. I see them later on. They show me this picture and they're like, yeah, we're Yolanda. I'm like, who is that? You look absolutely ridiculous. So I'm going to post this picture on our Facebook. If you know anything about the TikTok, this is what makes me feel so old, is I don't know who Yolanda is, but her makeup is wild. And apparently my daughter and her best friend have no issue going out in public like that.

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It's an easy in. 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I live right in between Milwaukee and Chicago, so the Allstate is perfect for me. This guy's going to be there, Zach Topp, this weekend. 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

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Heights, Drew, love this Tuesday sunshine. 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

Langley had a huge run with Choose in Texas, and then, well, she just lost the number one spot on the Billboard Hot 100 to Taylor Swift's Patient Zero. I don't know if I should even say this out loud, because I love Ella Langley and I love Taylor Swift, but I am not a fan of the new Swift song. They're coming for me, aren't they? Should I apologize now?

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The Sox are going to win, and we've got your soundtrack for Chicagoland's playoff run. 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

0: want to talk about the White Sox. I want to talk about the White Sox winning it tomorrow. Let's sweep them. Let's sweep the Guardians. Tomorrow, though, game's going to be on the South Side. And if I won $1,000, that's exactly what I am doing with it. 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
0: A beautiful day today. Sunny, highs in the mid-70s, getting down to 50 tonight, and then tomorrow, more sunshine, high near 80. 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

0: 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Thanks for checking in. 800-593-FREE. I want to know $1,000. 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So you have time to think about what you are spending $1,000 on, all right? Get your first keyword tomorrow morning here. 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

said when they broke up, right? If it's meant to be, you guys will get back together. That happened to my husband and I. We broke up after we had our oldest, and we were young and dumb, and we didn't know what we were doing with our lives, and then we got back together, just like Florida Georgia Line did. They're not going to be having any children together, at least I don't see. But they are doing a reunion tour, and we are one of their stops. Windy City Smokeout. 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

learn something new every day, and then I teach it to you. You know, originally I went to school, I thought I was going to be a high school math teacher. I would have been one of those teachers where your kids would have gotten them and you're like, why did she ever go to school for this? So I'm not. But I do teach you here at the end of my day, and I want to know what these 2% of Americans have been doing. Number one thing I learned coming up next at Chicagoland's Free Country.

my mama, that one goes out to her. Always number one thing I learned today here at Chicagoland's free country. I mean, I already knew this, but today and every day for that matter, I don't care what day of the week it is, I could eat tacos all day, every day. Because you could have a breakfast taco, a lunch taco, a dinner taco. There are dessert tacos. Today is National Taco Day. And it lands on a Tuesday. And yes, it is intentional. So I do not understand if this is intentional, though. I learned today that 2% of Americans, 2% of Americans have never eating a taco. What are you doing with your lives? Why? You could have a taco any kind of way. Hard, soft, meat, no meat, beans, tons of... 2% of people aren't eating tacos? You're not living life.

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0: Yeah, boy and girl, I'm out of here. Go enjoy the rest of this beautiful Tuesday evening. I don't know what we did to deserve this great weather, but October showed up and they were like, fall is here. Mother Nature is cooperating. White Sox 1-1 away from the ALCS. That's tomorrow. Tonight, though, Brewers, they could close it down with the NLCS. It would be awesome. It would be awesome to have a White Sox Brewers World Series. We're a little ways away from that, but we shall see. I'll talk to you same time here tomorrow, 2 o'clock. Until then, I'm out. Be nice to each other. You don't know what anyone is going through. So just smile, be kind, be dubs up for you next. Bye.
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2: 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And Oklahoma football continues their tribute to Toby. They play courtesy the red, white, and blue between the third and fourth quarters of every home game. That moment, which began after his passing in 2024, is now included in the Sooners Game Day Fan Guide. Love that. 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